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hide. 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

0: 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Sputnik, dein Abend.
1: How can I not leak it? I look so good, you look so good, maybe we should all leak it together. F*** it. You only live once, let the people see.

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1: Like the legend of the Phoenix, all ends with beginnings.